workers take a break under the same old tree. 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Here's to the hell.

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And who talks trash like that? But tell me what is wrong with apples. I'll meet you at Benton Chapel. Then I'll go down to the hall.

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You can kiss me on a Monday. A Monday is very, very good. Or you can kiss me on a Tuesday. A Tuesday. In fact, I think

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Though give us fever,

0: Der Paris Blues beim Hot Summer Dance von Duke Ellington hier auf Radio Uckerwelle. Es folgt die Overture, wie der Duke ankündigt, und das ist die Overtüre zu seiner Version der Nussknacker Suite. Und man kann tatsächlich danach tanzen.
1: We'll imagine that we are, the orchestra has just come on stage in this magnificent concert hall. The conductor comes to the podium and motions to the first chair, bassist of the string section, who goes into a motion, and he in turn motions. This is Aaron Bell. He motions to Sam Woodyard, the first chair percussionist. And we continue into the overture. I'm sure you know the overture.

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1: Tenderly beim Hot Summer Dance 1960 mit Duke Ellington, hier auf Radio Uckerwelle. Der süße Donner bricht herein bei Such Sweet Thunder. Er stammt aus der Shakespearean Suite und Othello und Desdemona swingten kräftig mit.
2: We have an album out titled Such Sweet Thunder. Of course, this is a quotation from Shakespeare. It's our Shakespearean Suite, as a matter of fact. And this quotation is from Midsummer Night's Dream, but to us it suggested a flavor of the conversation between Othello and Desdemona. You know, he had a very convincing statement, and he won the girl, he married her, and they had big fun. So we figure Othello must have had a real swinging story. Such sweet thunder.
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1: All right, now some punk rock music.

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Advertised truth is just more death. 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